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You can hear the boats go by. You can spend the night beside her. 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

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And you want to travel with him, and you want to travel blind, and you think maybe you'll trust him, for he's touched your perfect body.

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She's wearing rags and feathers from Salvation Army counters and the

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